0: out man and tried to turn the corner, and doing a nice job before getting out of bounds was Cameron Vallejo, and they'll mark that right at the first down marker. And let's see now where they're going to move it to. Is there a late flag?
1: Yeah, I think it may have been a little bit of a
0: extra hit out of bounds.
1: Yeah.
0: So we'll see if that is the case. Yeah, the official on the near side dropped the flag. Dead ball foul. So they'll get the first down anyway on the run, but then they'll mark 15 more off on the late hit by Kenyon. And they'll say Jalen Keith was guilty of that late connection.
1: Cannot let those things happen here.
0: Right.
1: Again, non-district ball game, but anytime you have a area opponent, safe to say you'd always want to have that extra edge. A little bit of extra gamesmanship.
0: Linneman looks back as he has two backs and pitches it to the deep back once again, and there looked like a hold, no call on the play, and slung out of bounds. Another late flag for a late hit out of bounds. This one will go this time against Austin Turner, who's also playing in the defensive backfield, and that'll be a late hit. That was only about a four-yard pickup on the carry by Cameron Vallejo, but another late hit, and so as he slung him out of bounds. And so, again, you're right. Those are those kind of penalties. You get him to the sideline, and then you let him go out, and that's it. You don't you don't need the extra push or whatever the case may be.
1: And not for nothing, though, was back-to-back plays there from Cameron Vallejo. 5'8", 168 pounds.
0: Right.
1: Solid unit. Like, it's going to take some extra work to try and bring him down at his size.
0: So the backs for Tascosa, when they have multiples, kind of fire hydrant-y, or, you know, basically bulldog to give to the fullback straight ahead. He turns the corner, gets to the outside, still on his feet, and takes it in for the score as he is able to take that in from 23 yards out. Nice run for the fullback, Zarian Malone, as his quarterback tried to catch up and throw him a block, but didn't need it as he did that all on his own with 10:40 left to play here in the first half. Ryan Malone able to take that in from 23 yards out.
1: Another great job of just small chunk after small chunk. Great job there. Even greater blocking. Almost as clear of a lane as you could possibly. Maybe the most clear path we've seen from a ball carrier this ball game so far.
0: Kribakis on for the extra point try. As the kick is on its way, it's up, and it is good. And so with 10:40 left to play in the first half, it is Tascosa 14, Kenyon 7. We're back after this on the Texas Panhandle Sports Network. Great.
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0: To Happy State Bank Stadium as Tascosa able to go on a nice jaunt. 30 yards of that drive, however, were helped out by penalties from Kenyon as they had two late hits out of bounds, and so that gave an extra 30 yards to Tascosa Rebels. But it was a nice run into the end zone by Sir Ryan Malone. Here's the kickoff,

0: to me. Well, welcome back to Happy State Bank Stadium. Ben Harris will be kept to the sideline. Looks like twisted an ankle or something along that line. So let's see. Calvin Shaw is the backup. Let's see if they move him over. And Micah Gallegos would come in for Shaw. And so we'll see what transpires here. Fourth down and a yard.
1: He's definitely changing some size, but...
0: And that is the case. Shaw moves over to the center spot. You expect a quarterback keep on this? No, the handoff to the fullback. He'll plunge forward and pick up the first down. Nice job by Zarian Malone as he picks up the first down. Keeps the drive alive with 8:04 left to play here in the ballgame. We're tied at 21.

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4: 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In fact, those last three carry all 2 hours of our show every week, and again, we could not do it without them. So our thanks to them. Again, hopefully you have been able to hear our game reports. Not getting any audio level on my particular screen, but nonetheless, we're going to roll on and see if we can get everything to continue to work. But we have plenty of other reports to get to. So let's go back to our scoreboard and Charles. Let's see. We left off, I guess, out of 5A Division II and got all of those in, and so we'll move on down into Class 4A. District 2 now, and this is where we had West Plains and Friendship Memorial play last night. West Plains ranked 12th in the state, and they beat the Memorial Panthers in that one that was delayed by the weather quite a while as far as the start went, as West Plains ended up winning 48-14 over Friendship Memorial last night. Also, some great games from teams in this district. Non-district games, of course, but really some good ones tonight. And one of those was Randall playing at Wichita Falls Memorial. This one went to overtime, as a matter of fact, down at Memorial Stadium in Wichita Falls. We've got a report on this one. Stephen Beers, Ashton Beers, call the action there for the Randall Raiders. And again, this one went extra time. Randall pulls out the victory.
5: Thanks, Mike. What an incredible night tonight in Wichita Falls at Memorial Stadium. The Randall Raiders sneak out of here with a 35-34 victory over the Wichita Falls Memorial Mavericks, and it was a game of comebacks for the Randall Raiders. They opened the game tonight giving up a 73-yard touchdown pass on the second play of the game, and then on the ensuing kickoff, Randall isn't able to actually field the ball, and Memorial gets on it, and before Randall touches the ball for the first time offensively tonight, they're trailing 14-0. And then Randall fights their way back and makes it 14-14. And then late in the first half, Memorial goes down and scores again to make it 21-14 at halftime. On the ensuing second half kickoff, Randall is receiving the ball. They fumble the kickoff.

0: All right. Thank you very much, Tucker. That will take us up to the top of the hour. That means Friday Night Live headlines coming up with Nick Long as we wrap up hour number one and kick off hour number two. Coming up next on Friday Night Live.
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0: Yeah.
1: I think they've still got a couple more games against Texas team. And this might be a good one next week, Texaco and Ropes.
0: Oh, wow. Yeah, Rope's one of the better teams here in Texas, so that one's one to put on the calendar.
1: You bet. Well, real quickly, District 3, Abernathy Antelope still looking for their first win as Seagraves, ranked number 12 in 2A Division 2, gets a 27-18 win. Of course, Abernathy and Littlefield go head-to-head next week. New Deal, 27-0 over Roosevelt, they're 2-0. New Hope, still looking for their first win. Speaking of Ropes, number 4 ranked Ropes gets the 42-14 win. Post ranked number 8 in 2A Division 1 defeats Trinity, Lubbock Trinity, 56-7. Trinity ranked number 9 in their classification. I believe they're Taps 3 also. And then Sundown falls to Sudan, 36-20. They're 0-2 on the year. Sudan now 1-1, Mike.
0: All right, we will take a break here. When we come back, we'll go into Class 2A Division 2. District 1 is a powerhouse district. There are so many good teams in this district. We'll tell you how it fared. They all fared tonight when we come back after this break on Friday Night Live.
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0: Welcome back, everyone. And, of course, Charles Keaton, my co-host every week, whether he's at home or whether he's on the road, as he has been tonight, traveling back from Denver City. And so we appreciate Charles. And, of course, Brett West gathers all of our scores, and he is on top of them faster, really, than anyone. He's got the complete rundown for us, and we appreciate all he does. We have been joined tonight by Alan Robertson. You know, I can't, I have to put Alan on broadcasting games, and so it limits his what he can do here on Friday Night Live with us. He's been, went to Snyder last week, and now he got a home game this week, but he's with us now in the studio as well to assist. So we appreciate everybody helping us out here on our Friday Night Live scoreboard show. All right, we're going to throw it back to Charles, and we're going to kind of recap a game. The score that we talked about earlier with a report now, Charles.
1: You bet. Well, speaking of Nick Long, of course, fourth quarter score, Escalade 52, Sweetwater 38. But Nick was at the Lubbock High and Coronado game last night. That was a Thursday night throwdown game at News Channel 10, sister station Channel 11 in Lubbock. And Coronado with a big win over Lovekai 21-10. And here's Dick's report.

0: with good teams as well. Sands ranked 8th, Borden County number 4 in the state, Klondike number 13, Westbrook at number 18. Those all four of those powerhouse teams. We mentioned Sands shutting out Crest 58-0, Borden County shutting out Nazareth 50-0. Also, it was Ira being shut out by Jayton, as Charles mentioned, 46-0. Klondike won over Aspermont as well, 52-6, and it was O'Donnell losing a tough one to Garden City, 52-50, as O'Donnell goes to 1-1. Westbrook is 2-0 and ranked 18th. They beat Sterling City tonight. 59-26 was the final there. And real quickly in District 9, before we take a break, it was Bryson over Harold, 94-71. Number 15, Newcastle, won over Guthrie, 50-0. Perrin Witt is 2-0. They won at Lingleville by a final of 51-6. And Northside beat Cranfield's Gap, 48-0. We'll take a break and we'll come back and move into 1A Division 2 right after this on Friday Night Live.
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0: Welcome back, everyone, to Friday Night Live, Week 2 edition. We've still got a little time left. We're going to take a look at those 1A Division 2 scores in a minute. But, Charles, I guess we could probably just pot Nick up there, and we could listen to a little bit of that. But Nick is still doing a ball game, right?
7: Right, and they're in the fourth quarter, 52-44. Sounds like Sweetwater just tried an onside kick. So, don't know where we're at, but sounds like Estacada recovered it. There was a flag on the play. Who knows? But it doesn't sound like we will get a chance to hear Nick Long tonight.
0: Man, that, I hate that because we've had some incredible games. I sure wanted to hear Nick talk about the Wild and Woolies and all of that, but we'll have to wait till next week, I guess. But, great ball game there. For Estacado tonight with Sweetwater. Well, let's go ahead and continue with our scoreboard show, minus Nick this evening. Move into Class 1A Division 2. The Follett Panthers winners over Memphis. Of course, the Cyclones, as I said, playing that outlaw six-man schedule. They gave the Panthers pretty good fight tonight, but Follett goes to 2-0, 40-32, the final there. Groom and Benjamin. And Groom, speaking of giving good fights, Groom put up a good one at number one-ranked Benjamin, 40 48-40, though, the Mustangs knock off the Groom Tigers. But hats off to Groom. That's a good effort there. Also, it was LaFleur's falling to White.

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0: or just feel betrayed.
1: Hey, have you run across a couple of instances where folks have had these blended families and may have a child that is on drugs or a child in prison or a child that's would say the wheels fell off?
0: Yeah, and
1: Tell us a little bit
0: those
1: about
0: are,
1: that difficult.
0: oh, well,
1: We've got
0: yeah.
1: about 1 minute to kind of talk, and then we might change gears and
0: Well,
1: take
0: I
1: a
0: can't
1: break.
0: tell that story in 1 minute.
1: Well, let's
0: The
1: do it.
0: short answer is
1: Let's
0: yes, but
1: we're going to talk about this when you have a special needs child, or you have a child that has drug problems, homeless child, or you have a child that has some sort of an addiction or something like that, or in prison. And we're going to do that after the break. Right now, I really would like to see if someone would like to have a consultation with you, a complimentary consultation, just to see if you're a good fit for their situation. How would they get in touch?
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1: 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We're married. almost 50 years married. So thank you very much.
0: And we appreciate the congratulations. Our offices are next door to each other.
1: Our offices are next door to each other.

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1: about
0: than
1: your
0: Texas.
1: Situation, we're going to give a little bit of a lawyer-required disclaimer. We are not giving legal advice to you, and we're not talking about, we're talking about what we believe is the interpretation of laws of the state of Texas. Is that a good way to put it? So we're not talking about, yeah. Louisiana may be completely yeah, different.
0: Right.
1: New Mexico is Spanish law, may be completely different. And Oklahoma, holy cow, no telling what kind of law they got going on with their estate planning. With that being said, let's take our last break of this podcast and give your number one more time.
0: 806-220-0150.
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0: 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And I write blogs that I do almost every week that on, you know,
1: well, some
0: cover
1: of them have
0: every
1: tremendous amount, nationwide.
0: Well, the international people from, you know, China and India and Australia, a lot of them are scammers, but some are making real inquiries. But I cover estate planning topics, probate, some real estate things, some contract things, but almost everything we've discussed today, I've written a blog about, and a whole lot of things we haven't discussed today, but I will have clients call me up and quote what I've said in a blog and say, I think I need a muniment of title probate because you said blah, blah, blah. And I'm just like, wow.
1: You said
0: I'm
1: something
0: impressed.
1: The other day that where they used the words exactly wrong. That was, it was hilarious. But every now and then, the legal terms completely

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1: Well, the Lindsey Clancy jury deliberations continue. She strangled her three young children, and some women are supporting her because, I guess, motherhood is hard. 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
11: It's so loud!
12: Progressive knows small business owners usually don't let...

0: the FBI quietly lowered some of the standards it uses when conducting background checks on would-be federal agents and other personnel.
1: Wow. Okay.
0: Is that sad to you?
1: That sounds really dumb to me.
0: I'm with you, and begs the question, is it that hard to find a good quality FBI agent that you got? Man, if we could just hire those people that we used to steal from their employers, we could really be really well staffed right now.
1: Let's just get the degenerates all in the FBI now. That'll help things.
0: It's like, holy smokes, really? So, yes. No, we got another news update to get to. Oh, Josh Shapiro got caught lying about vaccination rates.
2: No.
0: And the Scott Robbins trifecta, all coming up.
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13: Well, in our Labor Day weekend forecast, still very much a summertime weather pattern. It's going to be hot during the afternoon hours. Evenings and mornings look pretty nice. But here today, expect a high of 98 with a slight chance of an evening storm popping up somewhere late in the day. Then overnight tonight, we'll drop to a low of 69 degrees and kind of reload tomorrow, high temperature back to 97. From News Channel 10, I'm Doppler Dave with your First Alert forecast.
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0: It's his life mission to make bad decisions. It's time for Florida Man.
1: That's right. It's time for Florida Man on the Dana Show, D Lash, Dana Lash Radio on X. Great ways to stay connected to her and all the cool stuff she's doing. We have three of them this week, plus a story that might help someone in their defense, which I do think is pretty interesting. First, the first Florida guy said that he was having a real bad week. And so in response, I'm sorry, to his real bad week. I'm having a bit of a bad throat problem myself. Just a second. Let me go ahead and try to do a thing to make that a little bit better for me. I take a sip of water. All right, anyway, a Florida man who said he was having a tough time decided to saw down three flock cameras. I find this to be hilarious because most of us won't actually be upset with the crime itself. The flock cameras need to go, and the Florida Department of Transportation has actually acknowledged that a bunch of flock cameras have problems. Excuse me, I can't seem to catch my breath here real quick. I'm having a bit of an attack where I think I need something else to drink in a second. But anyway, the Florida Department of Transportation had said all the different flock cameras have got to go. One guy took this into his own hands. He decided to saw down three of them, and his defense was, I'm just not really having the best of weeks, which doesn't work. Apparently, the people in charge.

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1: This is the Dana Show. My name is Craig Collins, filling in. Thrilled to be with you. A pilot was arrested on suspicion of stealing a light aircraft, and this headline is ridiculous. Not only did the guy steal the aircraft and he was assumed to be drunk, I think they actually proved he was drunk, but he also crashed very close to a nuclear power plant. This is real. This authorities in Hungary that found this to be the case. I don't know if the guy was aiming for the power plant or luckily at the last second avoided the power plant or just circumstantially landed in a place that happened to be close to it. But that's a hell of a night out. That's a heck of a decision, a set of decision-making that causes you to get hammered, to steal somebody's plane, to not be able to fly it as well as you thought.

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2: Smile, buddy.
1: Come on, smile. 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
10: Actually, if you want to get mellow, it might be the right place to be. More on that later.
14: Got mellow.
10: Yeah, the Friday Five is Friday. We're happy. Okay.
14: Yep.
10: What is it today or this week?

0: Are you going to say anything? You put it on the list, Scott.
1: Oh, it was deserving.
0: Really?
1: Big hit. I like it.
0: It didn't crack the top 10.
1: No, but it was a monster record. I mean, it was played everywhere.
0: Okay. That's a big test of timer?
1: Nothing. I mean, I hear it on oldies stations when I tune in occasionally, sometimes at the grocery store.
0: Okay.
1: Yeah, I usually have a grocery store playlist, too.
0: Yeah, there were a few songs I think that maybe made it, but I'm not going to make fun of your
1: picks. Hey, you know, what's Cat Stevens? It's the great Cat Stevens.
0: I've been told